0: 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You know your job? 같은으로 정답 확인해 볼게요.
1: This is so exciting. We haven't had a party in a long time.
2: Why are you just standing there? You know the drill. You know the drill. You know the drill.
1: Drill? Do we need a drill? I'll get it for you.
2: No, no. You know what you're supposed to do. Don't just stand there. Do something.
1: Right, right. I have to get the cake we ordered for my mom.
2: Don't forget, it's the special three-tiered cake that I ordered myself.
1: I already know that. You always make the best choices. All the food that my mom loves, beef, Kristen's mashed potatoes, Caesar salad, wow, I'm getting hungry.
2: Don't you dare touch the food until she gets here.

0: race.
1: What a perfect way to spend a hot summer day. Time to sit back, have a drink, and enjoy these delicious ice pops.
2: And do nothing but relax.
3: Huh?
4: Huh, it sounds like something is wrong at the space station.
3: Hang on, I'm here. Here I am.
5: Z, I'm glad you're there. I've got a problem.
4: What's wrong, Sif?
5: One of the space station's pipes is leaking water.
4: Oh, no.
5: Oh, but don't worry. It's nothing too bad. Just a plumbing leak. In space.
4: I'll fly right up with a bucket of my stickiest slime to fill the crack and stop the leaking.
1: Leaky pipes? I fix leaky pipes on the farm all the time.
4: Well, McFarm, I guess our day of rest will have to wait because we are going on a super epic outer space rescue!
1: All right. We're on our way to space.
5: Great. See you too soon.
4: Bye-bye. Bye now. Now, come on, help me get this bucket of slime over to the rocket.
1: So, how sticky is this super sticky slime?
4: Super sticky. Oh, trust me, you do not want to spill any of this on... Oh, no. I got it!
1: Phew. No slime spilled.
4: Let's get this slime to Sif.
1: Yeah, all right.
4: Oh. Uh-oh, it spilled on us. How do we unstick this stuff?
1: I was just about to ask you.

0: Cookie Monster?
1: All right. Yeah.
0: Ha ha! Mecha Builders, gear up!
2: What's that? Z? Farmer McBomb?
3: Mecha Builders, you're just in time. We have a sticky problem.
0: What is that stuff?
3: My stickiest super sticky slime. We were going to use it to repair a leaky pipe in the space station.
4: But we spilled the slime on us, and now we're stuck together. And we can't go to space like this.
5: Have you tried getting unstuck?
3: Yeah!
4: See?
5: Me take that as a yes.
3: We need to get unstuck so we can help Sif repair the leaky pipe. Can you help us?
0: Yes, we can! Mechas, we've got a problem to solve. Plan it.
2: Test it.
5: Solve it. Yeah.
0: How do we unstick Z and Farmer McBarn?
5: What if we all help pull them apart? Me bet super sticky slime is no match for Mecha Builders.
3: Great idea.
4: Let's try it.
0: Yeah. Z, why don't you pull this way with me and Mecha Elmo?
5: And me will pull the other way with Farmer McBarm.
0: Pull on three. One, two, three. Pull!
5: It's working. They far apart now. Oh, wait. They far apart, but still stuck together.
0: Can't

0: That didn't work.
1: And now there's more slime on us.
2: We're even more stuck than before.
1: Huh? Sif's calling.
3: Hey, Z. How are things going? I thought you'd be on your way by now.
1: I'm not sure what the best way to explain this is.
3: Are you two stuck together? With the super sticky slime?
2: Yep, that's the best way to explain it.
1: Don't worry, we'll get unstuck. We have the mecha builders helping us.
0: Hi, Astronaut Sif.
3: Oh, hi. Hello. Please hurry. The leaky pipe needs to be fixed soon.
4: We got you, Sif.
0: Yes, right, of course.
4: We're on it. We need a new plan to get Z and Farmer McBarm unstuck so they can fly to the space station.
5: The slime looks different than it did before.
4: Yeah, it's a little droopier.
2: Aw, Z, we left our ice pops in the sun and now they're melting.
0: What if the hot sunlight is melting the slime the same way as melting the ice pops?
4: Whoa! Maybe the heat from the sun could melt the slime off of Z and Farmer McFarm the way the sun melts the ice pop off the stick.
1: It might. Let's test it.

0: are even more stuck together now than we were before.
1: That plan didn't work. Instead of melting off, it dripped down. So now you're even more covered in slime.
2: We have to get out of the sun before it gets even worse. Tipping over.
1: Whoa, they're going down the hill.
3: Me got this. Don't worry, me will stop you.
1: Mecha Cookie Monster.
3: Huh?

0: You right. Me be careful not to... touch the slime.
1: We need a new plan.
0: You think?
2: What can we try next? Think, everybody.
0: Ha! Thinking pose, thinking pose.
3: It's hard to think when my foot is so cold. Why is my foot so cold?
4: Hey, my foot is cold too.
2: That's because your feet are covered in ice cubes.
1: And the slime on your foot looks frosty and cold.
4: It feels frosty and cold.
0: Me bad, sorry.
4: Our feet!
3: They're free!
2: The slime broke off! But why?
1: I bet it's because of the ice! Ooh, let's check it out! Heating or cooling materials can change them. Heating materials sometimes makes them melt into liquid. And cooling them makes them become more solid, like ice. Liquids can't break, but solids can.
0: Maybe we could freeze the slime so it gets hard like ice.
2: And once it's hard, we can break it off.
4: Let's try it.
3: And fast.
5: Ugh. Oh, no.
1: We can use these bags of ice to help freeze the slime. We filled the bags with ice and attached it to the slime.
2: Do you think the slime is frozen?
1: Let's check it out.
2: That slime is frozen.
1: Let's try breaking it up.
0: Yeah! Wow!
3: All right!
1: We did it! We solved the problem! We froze a super sticky slime with ice and broke it off of Z, Farmer McBarm, and Cookie Monster.
4: Thanks, Mecha Builders. Okay, McBarm, time for a
6: super epic outer space rescue!
3: Careful. Bye!
4: Bye-bye!
0: Bye-bye!
1: Hey, Sif, is everything better now?
7: Yeah, the super sticky slime stopped the leak. Thanks for your help, Mecha Builders. They wouldn't have gotten up here without you.
8: Whoa!
7: So how do you do it, Mecha Builders?
1: First, we planned it. We thought about ways to solve the problem.
2: Then we tested it. We tried different ideas and didn't give up.
0: Then we solved it. We found a solution and saved the day.

0: Who wants ice water?
1: Ice water? That sounds nice and cold.
0: Ice! Yay! Ice water for you. Ice water for Izzy.
2: Thank you! Yeah!
0: And ice water for Barb. Coming right up.
3: Oh, we're sure glad you've got ice water on the hottest day of the year, Marwin.
0: When you're hot, nothing's better than lots and lots of ice water.
4: Ah!
0: I need more ice!
5: Ice, ice.
6: Yep, yep, yep, yep, yep. Ice!
1: What is that?
6: Yep, yep, yep, yep. Ice!
7: Or you.
0: Whoa!
3: Oh!
0: Wow! So much ice! Thank you, Martians!
6: Yep, yep, yep, yep, yep.
2: Ice! Ice! Ice!
8: Ice! Ice!
2: Ice!
8: Ice!

0: Tiger is headed towards the skyscraper!
1: Whoa! This is a problem!

0: Welders, you got here at just the right time.
1: What's going on?
0: It's so hot out, and people kept asking for ice water.
2: Ice!
0: Too many people asked, and I ran out.
3: So where do we find ice?
1: Like a Cookie Monster?
3: Oh, my goodness. That's a lot of ice.
0: I guess the Martians heard me asking for ice and wanted to help out.
3: Well, that was nice of them.
2: Ice!
3: But why is everyone so upset?
0: The problem is, the ice is sliding right toward the skyscraper.
3: Oh, no. Hurry, everyone. We need to save the skyscraper.
1: It's moving very slowly.
3: Okay, well, looks like we got some time to figure this one out.
1: Knuckles, we've got a problem to solve.
4: Land it.
1: Test it.
3: Solve it.

0: do to stop this ginormous hunk of ice from hitting the skyscraper?
1: Me got it. Why don't we move it somewhere else?
2: Yeah, good idea.
1: Yeah.
0: All together now.
1: Use your legs. Oh, you know it would be easier if we go Mecha Giant.
0: Yeah. Ooh, let's do it. Go Mecha Big.
2: Go Mecha Bigger.
1: Go Mecha Giant. Okay, remember the rule. When Cookie Clock's gone, we shrink to normal size.
0: Then we better hurry and find another place for this ice.
1: Ice! Definitely not in front of Bakery.
0: Well, where can we put it now?
1: Uh-oh. Oh, boy. We back where we started. Oh.
3: Ice!
4: Oh, boy. Oh, boy. Oh, boy.
0: Moving the ice didn't work because there's nowhere in the city that we can put it. It's just too big.
1: Yeah, there must be another way. Me got it. Cookies!
2: How is eating a cookie going to help?
1: Me use cookie to show how we solve problem. Okay, what if we try breaking the big hunk of ice into smaller pieces, like this?
0: Yeah, that's it! If the ice is in smaller pieces, we could find places to put them where they won't be in the way.
2: Good idea.
1: Thank you. Piece of cookie. Piece of cookie.
0: No, thank you.
2: No, thanks.
1: Okay, then. Hum, nom, nom. Nom, nom, nom, nom. So, how we break a big piece of ice?
2: Oh, Mecha Elmo knows. We could cut it into smaller pieces. And Mecha Elmo has a tool for that. No, not that one. Oh, maybe later.

0: door.
1: Uh-oh, what's happening?
0: Oh, no, the laser cutter must be out of power. It stopped working. Maybe this is too big of a job.

0: And now the problem's even bigger. We have two ginormous pieces of ice to stop.
1: Ice!
2: Hey, look! This piece of ice is leaving a trail of water.
3: Hey! Mr. Elmo wonders if the ice is melting from the hot sun.
2: Maybe the ice moves because it slides on the water melting off of it.
0: Yes! Wait a minute, how does that help us stop it?
2: Check it out! Ice is a solid material made from frozen water. The sun is hot, so when sunlight hits the ice, it melts, and the ice turns to water. As it melts in the water, the ice gets smaller. That's how we can stop it!
0: So if we can make the ice melt faster, it'll be smaller and easier to move.
3: And we can find somewhere to put it where it won't be in the way.
0: Yes! And how exactly do we do that?
2: We need to make more heat by using more of the sun's light.
3: But what could make more sunlight hit the ice?
0: Oh, boy. You know, it's hard to think with the sun shining off the dish right on me.
2: Hey, what if we use that dish to aim the sunlight toward the ice?
3: Oh, good idea. Let's test it.
4: Hey, what's going on up there?
2: Oh, may I please borrow this?
4: Sure. Anything to help the mecha builders.
2: Thank you.
0: The ice is getting close to the skyscraper.
3: And look up there. That looks like a good place to put the dish.

0: Hey, it's working! The ice is melting faster!
1: Don't forget the other one! Ooh, right!
2: Whoa! Yeah! Way to go, Mecha Abby! Ice! Little ice!
3: I wish I could help, but I still don't have any ice cubes. Oh no, not again!
1: Oh no!
4: Help!
5: Ice!
4: Help!
5: Yep.
0: It's okay, Martians. We have enough ice. We got it from grocery store. Thank you.
4: Bye.
6: Bye. Bye.
1: Phew! That was close.
0: Mecha Elmo, remind me to tell those Martians about grocery stores. Thanks.
3: Thank you, Mechas. So, how'd you figure it out?
1: First, we planned it. We thought about ways to solve the problem.
7: Then we tested it. We tried different ideas and didn't give up.
0: Then we solved it. We found a solution and saved the day.

0: Sea Sound, written by Book H. Is this your cat? Yes, this is my cat.
1: Is this your cat? Yes, this is my cat.
0: Is this your chick? Yes, this is my chick.
1: Is this your chick? Yes, this is my chick.
0: Is this your cap? Yes, this is my cap.
1: Is this your cap? Yes, this is my cap.
0: Is this your coat? Yes, this is my coat.
1: Is this your coat? Yes, this is my coat.
0: Is this your candy? Yes, this is my candy.
1: Is this your candy? Yes, this is my candy.
0: Is this your cake? Yes, this is my cake.
1: Is this your cake? Yes, this is my cake. Phonics words.
0: Cat, chick, cap, coat, candy, cake.

0: cat, chick, cap, coat, candy, cake.
1: Let's read it again.
2: Is this your cat? Yes, this is my cat. Is this your chick? Yes, this is my chick. Is this your cat? Yes, this is my cap. Is this your coat? Yes, this is my coat. Is this your candy? Yes. This is my candy. Is this your cake? Yes, this is my cake.
1: I hope you had a great time with me. Let's get together.

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Hi, everyone. Today, I want to color an ant, a dragonfly, a bee, a butterfly, and a caterpillar. Are you ready?This is dark brown. Dark brown. This is black. 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Blue. This is orange. Orange. 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Dragonfly. Dragonfly. Dragonfly. This bee has yellow, yellow. It has black, black. It has sky blue, sky blue. Bee, bee, bee.This is scarlet. Scarlet. This is orange. Orange. This is yellow. Yellow. This is light pink. Light pink. Butterfly.Butterfly, butterfly. This is light green, light green. This is dark green, dark green. Caterpillar, caterpillar, caterpillar. What color is it?Great! This is dark brown. Dark brown. What color do you want to change? Really? It looks very wonderful. Light purple. Light purple.What is this? Good job! This is a bee. Bee. Time's up! The next topic will be numbers.

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I also know Hocus Pocus. Just take a look. Hocus Pocus, tra-la-la. Hocus Pocus, tra-la-la. Bear, it's your turn to do tricks.

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Look, they're showing some of the tricks they know.

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Our main performance! Hocus Pocus Tra-la-la! 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

0: little brother George. This is Mummy Pig. And this is Daddy Pig. Peppa Pig. Wedding day!
1: It is the day of Mr. Bull and Mrs. Cow's wedding.
2: Mr. Bull, you look smart. Is everything all right?
3: My brother, the best man, is not very well, so he can't come. Would you be my best man, Daddy Pig, and look after the rings?
2: Me? I would be honoured. I will think of a speech.
1: Speech?
2: People usually make speeches on wedding days.
1: Mrs. Cow is going to put on her wedding dress.
4: I'm so excited. I can't wait to see it.
0: You're a big cheese.
5: How did that happen?
0: I think it was the cutting in the dress shop.
5: Don't be sad, Mrs. Cow.
4: I'm not sad. I love cheese. This is the best wedding dress I could ever wish for.
0: Then why are you crying?
5: There is sad crying, Peppa, and there is happy crying.
1: There is a lot of happy crying on wedding days. Mr. Bull and Daddy Pig have arrived for the wedding.
5: Mr. Bull, so handsome. Look, my sisters are here to play music.
2: It needs to be louder.
5: And everyone has been getting things ready.
1: Mrs. Cow is now ready to go to the wedding.
4: Where's the car?
6: Don't panic! I've got my helicopter.
3: Mrs. Cow is not normally late.
7: What's that?
3: It's a huge piece of cheese.
7: That's so beautiful.
3: Ooh, it's not cheese.
0: It's Mrs. Cow in her wedding dress.
8: Quiet, please, for the wedding promises. Do you, Mr. Bull, promise to love and care for Mrs. Cow forever?
3: I do.
8: And do you, Mrs. Cow, promise to love and care for Mr. Bull forever?
4: I do.
8: Who has the rings?
2: I do.
8: These rings show your promise to love and care for each other.
0: When they put rings on fingers, that means they are married.
8: Now you are married. You may kiss.
9: Hooray!
6: Who wants

0: a piece of this beautiful wedding cake! How did that happen?
1: I think George sat on it.
2: Never mind, it will still taste delicious.
3: It looks like the layers of earth I see when I'm digging up the road. It is the most beautiful cake I have ever seen.
4: There is a lot of happy crying on wedding days.
5: I just want to say that Mr. Bull and Mrs. Cow are lovely.
3: Mrs. Cow.
2: I love you too, Mr. Bull.
4: There is a lot of happy crying on wedding days.
3: And weren't we lucky with the weather?
1: Yay! Now we can jump up and down in muddy puddles.
6: Let's party!
4: Loves a muddy puddle wedding. Everyone loves a muddy puddle wedding.

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1: Boop. Hello, pizza shop. Would you like to order a pizza?
0: Yes, please. I want one supreme with no mushrooms.
1: Do you want garlic bread?
0: Yeah, I want garlic bread.
1: You got it. It will be there soon.
0: Do you need my address?
1: No, I can see you.
2: One supreme pizza, please, pizza girl. No mushrooms.
1: Okay,
2: I'll do the garlic bread.
1: Can we pretend we're sisters and our mum owns the pizza shop?
2: Oh, yeah. And we're going to run it for her so she can go on holiday.
1: Yeah, to Italy.
2: Garlic bread's finished.
1: Great. Don't forget the free drink.
2: Thanks, pizza sister. See you soon.
0: Oh, nice one. No mushrooms?
2: No mushrooms.
0: Great.
2: No, no, you can't have the box. It's our only one.
0: Right, so what do I do?
1: Just take the pizza.
0: Oh, okay.
1: Thanks, bye.
0: Oh, man.
2: I'm back, pizza sister. Oh, not again.
3: Oh, I can fix it.
1: Mum, can we get a new car?
4: Oh, but you've had Pedley since you were two.
1: But the wheel keeps falling off.
4: I know, but there's just a lot of stories in that car.
2: How could a car have stories?
4: Well,
1: fixed.
5: Ah, there you go.
4: See? Good as new.
1: Is my car squashed?
2: This episode of Bluey is called Pizza Girls.
1: What is this, Muffin?
2: It's an electric car. My dad bought a new car and this came with it.
1: It drives without pedals.
6: Yes, and it's very expensive, Muffin, so be careful with it.
1: Can we buy pizza girls in it?
2: Okay.
1: Alright.
2: Okay, we're all sisters who run the pizza shop.
1: Got it.
2: There's no roof to stick the pizza sign on.
1: It's a convertible.
2: Okay, well, I guess we don't need to use it.
1: Hello, customers!
6: And you just do this with your foot. And that opens the boot.
0: Oh, cool.
1: Not working. I'll just ask them.
2: Wait, Muffin, no! We meant to do it over the phone.
1: They want to

0: supreme. Okay, one supreme, thanks, Pizza Sisters.
1: Our mum started this pizza shop. She worked really hard, so we tried to give her a holiday.
0: Wow, we're going to deliver pizzas fast now.
2: Stop!
0: I'm just putting the pizza in. You can't bring mud in the new car.
2: What?
0: Why?
2: Because it's very expensive.
0: Oh, okay. Well, what do?
2: We have to play something else.
0: Aww. What else do you play in it?
2: I usually just drive around.
0: Okay, let's do that. Wipe your feet!
2: Sorry.
3: No mud in the car.
0: We ready, Muffin, but just don't drive too fast.

0: hey, you're getting fingerprints all over it.
1: Do you like it, Trex?
2: I miss the old one. We brought the kids home from hospital in it, you know.
3: That was fun.
4: Can I have a turn?
5: Okay.
4: All right, here we go. What's going on?
5: Oh, it's out of battery.
4: Oh,
5: we have to charge it.
4: Dad!
6: Okay, battery's charging, kids.
3: How long does it take to charge?
7: This long.
5: Oh.
3: What should we play while we wait?
4: I guess we can go back to Pizza Girls.
3: Yeah! So that's one supreme pizza with extra pineapple.
8: Yep, but no mushrooms. You hear me?
3: Got it.
9: You put mushrooms on it, I'm gonna...
3: Okay, bye! Oh,
5: let's put mushrooms on it.
3: Yeah!
5: Bluey, who can I be?
4: Well, I need to fix my delivery car. You can be the mechanic.
3: Okay.
8: Oh, great. Here's your money. Oh, extra pineapple. Hey, hang on. What are these?
3: Enjoy the mushrooms.
8: What? Oh, you little frog.
3: Okay, thanks. Bye.
4: Well, goodness me. The customers have ordered 10 pizzas.
5: 10?
4: They said they're having a pizza party and we should take our time.
3: Okay, I'll get started.
4: How's the car, mechanic?
5: I put this one on, which makes it go extra fast.
4: Oh, wow, you're a good mechanic.
5: Thanks.
4: All right, I'll make the garlic breads.
6: Hey, girls, the battery's charged. You can ride the car again.
5: Oh, thanks. It's your turn to have the drive, Bluey.
4: Yeah, it is.
6: And you just keep the keys in your pocket. You don't even need to...
8: Stripe, no more about your car, mate.
3: Your pizzas are here.
1: Oh, great.
4: Well, one of them is. How's Italy?
1: Good. Here you go.
4: Enjoy.
1: Thanks.
4: I'll be back in a jiffy. Oops.
1: Oh, dear. Maybe it is time for a new car, Bluey.
4: No way. I've had Pedley since I was two.
3: Hello, mechanic. I've broken down.
10: Coming.
4: Hi. I'm here to fix your car.
1: My goodness, that was quick.
4: Fixed. There you go. Good as new.

0: collecting game. There's only one rule to team tag. If you tag someone,
1: team of twos,
0: and they can make a team of you, they join your team. And we're off! Big numbers first to give them a chance to run and hide. See how many different number blocks can tag 24. The lower 20's next. And here come the teams. There's 12, the first of the chasers, looking to tag 24, but needs to stay away from 2, 3, 4, and 6. Oh, 11 has already found 22.
2: Oh, team of 11s.
0: She tags, she scores.
2: Yay.
0: Smaller numbers starting to... Oh, 10 is rocketing in. Looking for an early tag on 20. And wow! Team of 10s. No! 10 gets a 10-second freeze, and 20's safe for now. Oh, no, he isn't. Where did 5 come from?
2: Team of 5s.
3: Ah.
0: Team of 5s. The 5's off to a fantastic start there. They only need 15 to complete the set.
1: Hush, hush.
0: If 5 is here, 6 and 7 are already in.
1: Lucky, lucky.
0: And here comes 4. But uh-oh. Look how many number blocks these two champions can catch. And with no one chasing them, you've got to fancy their chances.
2: Lucky, lucky, lucky. Team of 7s. Team of 7s.
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0: That sound means it's last rectangle standing. Only one player remains who can be split into teams. But who is it?
9: Are you sure there's a rectangle left?
2: Hush, hush!

team's lineup. Only the not very rectangly number blocks are left. And the winners are the twos!

0: Do you know Lucy?
1: Lucy? I don't think so.
0: Yeah, she's my friend.
1: I don't think I know Lucy.
0: What does she look like? She has long hair.
1: What else?
0: Lucy's quite short.
1: Oh, I think I know who you're talking about. Does she have big eyes?
0: 아닌데, no. 눈이 큰 게 아니라 코가 큰 건데, big 코. How would I say this? Let's ask 미소랑.
2: Everyone, 안녕, 반가워요. 믿음 속한 사랑, 미소랑이에요.
1: Hi, I'm 미소랑.
2: And I'm here to help. 네, 안녕하세요. 오늘은 우리가 영어로 이걸 말해볼 거예요. 그녀는 코가 커.
1: How would we say this?
2: We will find out in a bit, but first we need to grab magic box. I am going to open it up and see what's inside. Let's grab our first card. 짠! Very short, just three letters long. Please spell it out with me. B-I-G. B-I-G. Big. Big. Big. Your turn. Big. Okay, I'll put big back in the box. I think you know this word already. And here is the second card. Ta-da! Okay, please spell it out with me. 같이 소리내서 한 글자 한 글자 읽어볼게요. N-O-S-E. Once more. N-O-S-E. Nose. Nose. Your turn. Nose. Nose. Okay, I'll put nose back in the box as well. Close it up. Now let's see what those two words mean. Big and nose. Alright, this was the first word, B-I-G, big. Big. Big means 큰. Big. The opposite, 반대는 small, 이죠? Big, small, small, big. We have, 이거는 큰, 침이라서 big. Okay, now big sounds like many words, including dig, pig and wig. 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Let's read the words out with me. 저랑 같이 단어들 읽어주세요. 소리 내서.
1: Big, dig, pig, and wig. Once more. Big, dig, pig, and wig. Big, 큰. Let's sing it. Big, 큰, big, 큰, big, 큰. Big sounds like dig. Big sounds like pig. Big sounds like wig. Dig, pig, wig, and big. Big, 큰.
2: Let's do it one more time.
1: Big, 큰, big, 큰, big, 큰. Big sounds like dig. Big sounds like pig. Big sounds like wig. Dig, pig, wig, and big. Big, 큰.
2: Alright, moving on to our second magic word. Very easy, you can guess. It is nose. Nose는 코예요. Eyes, nose, mouth, or lips, nose. Ears. Okay. Nose. Nose. Nose sounds like many words, including the following. Close, rose, and toes. They all end in O's. Close, 닫다, 이죠? 반대는 open. Rose, 꽃 이름인데, do you know? Rose, 장미예요. And the final one, toes.
0: One toe, 발가락 한 개. Two toes, 발가락 두 개. 그래서 toes, 발가락들이죠. Please read the words out for me. Nose, close, rose, and toes. Once more. Nose, close, rose, and toes. Nose, 코. Let's sing it. Nose, 코, nose, 코, nose, 코. Nose sounds like close. Nose sounds like rose. Nose sounds like toes. Close, rose, toes, and nose. Nose, 코. Let's go and sing it one more time straight away. Nose, 코. Are you ready? Nose, 코. Nose, 코. Nose, 코. Nose sounds like close. Nose sounds like rose. Nose sounds like toes. Close, rose, toes, nose. Nose, 코. All right, big and nose. Those were our two magic words. Let's go ahead and see how, when used with other words, they make up particular sentences. Big, has, does, eyes, no, nose, have, big, she, a, she. Many words that have been repeated, so they are there twice. Let's check it. Shuffle it up and say our magic phrase, abracadabra, done! The question, does she have big eyes? No, she has a big nose. Let's see what they mean. First magic sentence, it was the question, does she have big eyes? Does she have, 그녀는 가지고 있어? Big eyes, 큰 눈을. Does she have big eyes? 그러니까 아까 루시를 막 설명하다 보니까 그 다른 친구가 아, 누구 얘기하는지 알겠다. 그 눈 큰 애 말하는 거지. 이런 뜻으로 Does she have big eyes? 라고 물어본 거예요. 그런데 대답이 아니야. 눈이 큰 게 아니라 코가 커. 이거를 말했어요. 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No. She has a small nose. 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No, she has big hands. Does she have big eyes? No, she has big hands. 큰 거는 눈이 아니라 손이야. And the final one, 입이 두 개가 있는데 작은 거래요. 그러면 does she have big eyes? 아니, 입이 작아. 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So, she has a small mouth. No, she has a small mouth. She has a small mouth. All right, guys, let's go and see the alternatives. Does she have big eyes? 그녀 눈 크지? 이런 말 이렇게도 말할 수 있어요. She has big eyes, right? 그녀는 큰 눈을 갖고 있어, right? 그치? 그렇지? 이런 뜻이에요. She has big eyes, right? You can say that. And for this one, No, she has a big nose. 큰 코를 가지고 있어 대신에 you can say, No, her nose is big though. 아니, 눈이 크지 않아? No. 그런데 though, 그녀의 코는 커. No, her nose is big though. They mean the same thing. You can use either of the two. All right, guys, let's go ahead and sing today's song.

0: Does she have big eyes? She has a big nose. Does she have big eyes? She has a big nose. Does she have big eyes? She has a big nose. All right, let's speed it up and sing it one more time. 1, 2, 3, 4. Does she have big eyes? She has a big nose. Does she have big eyes? She has a big nose. Does she have big eyes? She has a big nose. All right, one final time, really, really fast. Does she have big eyes? She has a big nose. Does she have big eyes? She has a big nose. Does she have big eyes? She has a big nose. Well done, guys. Does she have big eyes? She has a big nose. Let's move on and play some games now. Time to get today's magic words. Question 1. 큰. 영어로 뭐라고 할까요? The opposite of small in English. There are 3 letters in this word and it sounds like dig, pig, and wig. The first letter is B. 큰 in English is B-I-G, big. Big. Moving on to question number 2. 코. 영어로 뭐라고 하죠? There are 4 letters in this word and it sounds like close, rose, and toes. 코. Begins with the letter N. It is, of course, N-O-S-E, nose. Nose. Let's fill in the blank. 그녀는 눈이 커? Does she have 큰 eyes? Does she have big eyes? Does she have big eyes? 그녀는 코가 커. She has a big 코. She has a big nose. She has a big nose. 네, 이렇게 그녀는 눈이 큰 게 아니라 코가 커. 이걸 어떻게 말하는지 배웠으니까 let's go back to our dialogue.
1: She has long hair.
0: What else?
1: Lucy's quite short.
0: Oh, I think I know who you're talking about. Does she have big eyes?
1: No, she has a big nose.
0: She has a big nose. 이 패턴을 이용해서 you can make your own sentences. I will see you again next time. Until then, please take care. Bye-bye.

0: Where's Kevin?
1: Christine! Over here! Long time no see!
0: Oh, Kevin! How long has it been? Oh, I missed you!
1: I think it's been about 10 years. You haven't changed a bit!
0: Aww, don't be funny.
1: Mm-mm, I'm serious. You look exactly the same. Let's take a selfie to celebrate.
0: You mean selfie?
1: Oh, right. I forgot. It's a selfie.
0: Yeah, you used to say such funny things 10 years ago. Ah, nothing has changed.
1: I know. You always showed me around, but now that you're here, it's my turn to take you around.
0: Woohoo! Sounds good. Lead the way.
2: All right, guys, it's time to wrap up Kevin's Cartoon English. 어떠셨나요? 재밌었나요? 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

0: Hello, boys and girls. 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
3: Okay, guys. 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Let's go!
4: Stay warm. You are cold. 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You can build a fire. Get twigs. Mom lights a match. Fires give heat. 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You can feel the heat. You are cold. Step outside. The sun warms you. You can feel the heat. Wear a coat. Mittens help. Cover your head. Hats help. A scarf helps too. Move your body. Warm your muscles. You can walk or run. Cover yourself. Stay dry. Drink something warm. Cocoa is yummy. But be careful. It can burn you. Stay in a group. Feel the heat. Groups are warm. You are cold. Warm clothes help. Grab a blanket. Cover yourself up. Ah, warm at last.
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4: 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You are cold. You want to be warm. You can build a fire. Get twigs. Mom lights a match. Fires give heat. You can rub your hands. Rub fast. You can feel the heat. You are cold. Step outside. The sun warms you. You can feel the heat. Wear a coat. Mittens help. Cover your head. Hats help. A scarf helps too. Move your body. Warm your muscles. You can walk or run. Cover yourself. Stay dry. Drink something warm. Cocoa is yummy. 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It can burn you. Stay in a group. Feel the heat. Groups are warm. You are cold. Warm clothes help.

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1: Woo-hoo! 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How about you?
2: Me too. I'm having a great time.
1: Should we read some sentences from the book together?
2: Cool! That's a great idea! Read out loud!
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1: Wow, I can't wait. 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
0: I'm sure you'll like it. Let's find out.
2: The title of our next story is Millie, Molly, and Beetlejuice. 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Can Millie and Molly find out what Beetlejuice means? Let's look at some words and sentences from the story. Guinea pig. 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In a wild and grassy corner of the garden lived an extended family of guinea pigs. Special. Special. 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Star. Star. 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Okay, let's find out where the name Beetlejuice comes from.
0: Are you ready to dive into the book? Let's do it!
3: Millie, Molly, and Beetlejuice. We may look different, but we feel the same. In a wild and grassy corner of the garden lived an extended family of guinea pigs. Ma Guinea was mother, stepmother, auntie, or special friend to all the little guinea pigs who lived there. Ma Guinea knew all their names and stories of where their names had come from. Millie and Molly could lie on their tummies all day long and watch the little guinea pigs nibble grass. But best of all, they loved to watch Ma Guinea gather the little guinea pigs together for their bedtime stories. Her quiet words filled the little guinea pigs with warmth and wonder and made them feel special. She would begin Snowdrop. When the snowdrops push through the ground at the end of winter to gently herald the beginning of spring, the world rejoices. Snowdrop, she said, you are special. Popcorn. When a sprinkle of buttery warm corn jostles and pops and fills an entire pot with softness and fluff, it's pure magic. Popcorn, she said, you are special. Sweet pea. When the scent from a trellis of soft pinks and purples fills the garden to overflowing, it's the hot and dizzy height of summer. Sweet pea, she said, you are special. Chestnut. When the prickly case of the horse chestnut splits, it bears a nut more smooth and shiny than a hand can resist. Chestnut, she said, you are special. Bluebell. When we come around a corner and feast our eyes on a carpet of blue, the joy is in our exclamation. Bluebell, she said, you are special. Pippin, when we crunch into a warm, freshly picked apple, it is the taste and smell of pure sunshine. Pippin, she said, you are special. Beetlejuice. As always, Beetlejuice pretended to be asleep. Ma Guinea didn't know where his name came from, so she left him until last. Beetlejuice, she said, you are special. But Beetlejuice didn't feel special. He wanted to know the story about his name. Millie and Molly were sad to see Beetlejuice so unhappy, and their extra attention didn't make him feel any better. More than anything, he wanted to know the story about his name. One night, as Millie and Molly knelt watching the stars, a particular little star caught their attention. It waved and twinkled and twinkled and waved. It twinkled red and silver and gold. Millie and Molly couldn't wait to tell Farmer Hegarty about their friendly little star. That's Beetlejuice, crowed Farmer Hegarty with delight. The friendliest little star in the night sky. Beetlejuice is special. Millie and Molly were speechless. They couldn't wait to tell Ma Guinea what Farmer Hegarty had told them. That night, after Ma Guinea had bedded the little guinea pigs, she began. Beetlejuice, among the millions upon millions of stars in the sky, there is only one little star that can wave and twinkle and wave and catch your attention every

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1: Beetlejuice, you are very special indeed. Okay, let's do a quick review and take a little quiz. Find the answer. Beetlejuice is a baby guinea pig or pig. 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Star. 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
0: I hope you had a great time with me. 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

0: rushed over to tell you. We can't play yet.
1: Huh? But Emma just told everybody that the music was going to start right away.
0: Oh. Hi. My brother Dave lost his musical instrument.
1: Oh.
0: It's his favorite one, because it comes from Cuba, where our family's from. I have to help him find it.
1: Oh, well, okay. Emma will tell the rest of the band.
0: Okay. All right. I gotta go that way.
1: Okay. Emma will look for it, too. Huh. Lost musical instrument, huh? Now, if Emma were a lost musical instrument, where would Emma be? Oh, wait a minute. What's this? Whoa. What is this? This is new to Elmo. Elmo's never seen anything like this before. What are you?
2: Hi, Daddy. Hiya, Elmo.
1: Hi, Abby.
2: Well, I'm ready to make music. Let's go.
1: Oh, Abby, we can't. See, Nina says they can't play with us until her brother Dave finds his lost instrument, and it's really important to him. Okay. So Elmo's helping her look for it.
2: Oh, well, I'll help too.
1: Oh.
2: Okay, what instrument did he lose? Was it a guitar, a piano, a... How could someone lose a piano? It's so big. Oh, Elmo, do you think Dave's the type of person that could lose a whole piano?
1: No, Abby. Elmo thinks it's probably smaller than a piano. Let Elmo think.
2: Elmo?
1: Huh?
2: Elmo, what is that? I've never seen anything like that before.
1: Yeah, Elmo neither. It was just laying over here.
2: Oh, that sure is new to me.
1: Yeah.
2: Well, look at that. It's made of wood.
1: Mm-hmm.
2: Ah, and it looks like a big bug. Yeah, look.
1: It does look like a big bug.
2: Well, you don't find a big wooden bug just every day.
1: But what is it for?
2: Oh, Elmo, I think I know what that is.
1: Really?
2: Yeah.
1: What is it?
2: Well, come with me.
1: Oh, okay.
2: Elmo, let me see that.
1: Yeah.
2: Okay. As a fairy who spends lots of time in the garden,
1: right.
2: I think that this is a garden decoration. Somebody must have lost it. See? Like the gnome.
1: Oh, yeah, maybe.
2: I mean, what else could it be?
1: Yeah.
3: Hey.
1: Huh?
3: Whoa, nice statue.
2: Who are you?
3: Oh, I'm a cricket. I live here in your garden. My name's Buddy.
2: Oh,
1: hi, Buddy.
2: Hi, Buddy.
3: Hiya. Hey, I really like your wooden cricket. It looks just like me.
2: Huh?
3: It's got big legs for hopping. And look at that. It even has wings for making chirping sounds like this.
2: Oh,
1: yeah, that's a really nice sound.
3: Thank you.
2: Only this one won't make that sound because it's made out of wood.
3: Yeah, you're right. So what's a wooden cricket for?
2: We're not sure.
1: Yeah, we want to find out more about it.
4: I heard someone say they wanted to find out more about something. What do you want to find out more about?
2: Hi, Tamir.
1: Hi, Tamir. Oh, sorry. This is Buddy.
4: Oh, hi.
3: Honey.
2: Well, we're trying to figure out what this wooden cricket is for.
4: Oh, I've never seen anything like this before. It's new to me. But if I had a wooden cricket like this, I would know exactly what to do with it.
1: What?
4: Make it the star of my next movie! Whoosh, whoosh! Here comes Captain Cricket from Planet Chirp!
3: Ooh! I would go see that movie right now!
4: Right now. We're supposed to play music with Nina and Dave right now!
1: But Nina said that the band can't play until we find Dave's lost instrument.
2: Yeah, we're helping to find it.
1: Yeah.
4: Oh, well, I can help. What kind of instrument did he lose?
1: Well, you know what it is.
4: We don't know. Oh, okay. Well, we should ask them. If we know what kind of instrument is lost, that'll make it a lot easier to find.
3: Ooh, he is smart.
2: He's eight.
3: Whoa.
2: Yeah, well, Tamir's right. We should go ask him what kind of instrument they lost.
4: Yeah.
2: Bye, Buddy.
4: Oh, bye, Buddy.
1: Bye.
3: So long. Good luck.
0: Not yet, Elmo, todavía.
5: I really need to find it. It's my favorite. My uncle gave it to me when I was just a little kid in Cuba.
4: What kind of instrument is it?
5: Well, it's a guido. You found it!
1: We found it!
2: What did we find?
4: Yeah.
5: That. My musical

0: instrument.
1: Oh, this wooden cricket is a musical instrument?
0: Mm-hmm.
2: Is it a new kind of instrument?
1: Here you go.
0: Thanks.
1: Mm-hmm.
0: Well, Elmo, it's new to you if you've never seen one before.
2: Yeah.
3: It's called a güiro. Lots of people all over the world play güiros.
1: Fascinating.
0: It is fascinating. When you find something new, you can learn all about it. Come check it out.
2: Yeah, vamos.
3: Okay, sure.
1: Okay.
2: Yeah.
3: Look, we have some here. So here is a güiro made out of a gourd.
2: Yeah.
3: And one made out of metal.
2: Okay.
3: And some made out of wood.
4: Ooh, I like that turtle.
2: Oh, it does look like a turtle.
1: And look, it even has a place to hold the stick.
2: Cool.
0: Nina and I are from Cuba, where lots of people play the güiro. This güiro is special to me because this is the one my uncle taught me how to play on.
2: Güiro?
0: Right, Elmo. Well, a güiro is a percussion instrument. A percussion instrument is something that you hit, shake, or scrape to make music.
1: Oh, like my drums.
0: Mm-hmm.
4: Oh, or my tambourine.
0: Yeah, that's right. You play a güiro by scraping a stick over the ridges.
3: Like this. Or like this.
0: Or by tapping it with a stick. Listen, what does this sound like?
2: Oh, it sort of sounds like a cricket.
3: Yeah. All right, everybody grab one.
4: Okay.
2: Oh, yeah, okay.
4: Here, I got it.
0: Got it.
2: Ah!
4: Yeah! Okay, best friends band, it's time to play.
2: Let's go.
3: Let's go.
4: Count us in, Tamir.
1: You got it. One, two,

0: drinks. Let's see how many different sounds we can make with guiros. Tap with a stick. That's one.
1: Scrape with a stick. That's two. Is that all?
0: Let's see if it can make a different sound. I use this.
1: Yeah, that's another sound. We found three different sounds we can make.
2: Yeah! Great work, Rhythm Makers! Hey, you can try making sounds at home, too! Oh, Elmo!

0: instruments.
1: The letter I. I is for instruments. Today, me and my mom are going to the Metropolitan Museum of Art. It's one of my favorite places to visit.
2: Luca, are you excited to see the musical instruments gallery today?
3: Yes, I even brought my own violin.
1: This is Jason. He works at the museum as a curator. Curators make all kinds of decisions about what we see in the museum. Jason knows all about the instruments.
4: Well, hello, Luca. Hello, Mariella.
5: Hi, Jason.
4: Are you ready to look at some instruments today?
3: Yeah, let's do it.
2: Wow, these look so interesting.
3: Yeah, really cool drums.
4: One of the great things about them is they come from all over the world. Here's a drum that comes from West Africa. It's called a djembe drum, and I play it by using my hand.

0: hands. Are you ready to see some other instruments? And now we're standing in the string section of the galleries. These are very special string instruments because you use a bow to play them.
1: Just like how you play my violin.
0: That's exactly right, just like your violin. And then there are members called violas, there are cellos. And now there's one more instrument I want to show you before you leave. This is the oldest piano in the world. It's more than 300 years old, and it still plays.
1: Hey, I know that song. It's one of my favorites.
0: Do you want to join me?
1: I'd love to. I is for instruments. The letter I.
2: Thank you, thank you, and welcome to Sesame Street's Play the Game. Hey, who's a drum?
3: Oh, me ready to play. Is there a prize?
2: No.
3: Oh.
2: Number one, let's hear your sound.
3: Oh, okay. Yeah, me think that's a drum.
2: Number two, let's hear your sound.
3: Yeah, okay, me think me heard that in a parade. Me think that's a drum.
2: Correct, Cookie Monster, it's a bass drum. Thank you.
3: What kind of game show no have a prize?
2: Number three, make your sound.
4: Ba-bum.
3: Oh, boy. That's a toughie.
2: Mm-hmm.
3: Can we hear it again?
4: Ba-boom. Tsh.
3: Ba-boom. Tsh. Well, you know, that sound like a drum, but, me no think that's a drum. Mm-mm.
2: Right again, Cookie Monster! Number three, who are you?
5: I'm Mongo, and I'm a pickle. I work down at the diner on 90th Street. Come on down, ask for Mongo.
3: Good try, Margo. Almost fooled me.
2: Drums or a pickle. It's time for another Mustard Buddies. Wonderful.
3: You sure there's no prize?
6: Yoo-hoo.
3: Do you like food?
6: I'm like food.
3: Come or make food?
6: I make food.
3: Place your order if you're lucky. We make food and our food is drunky. Yeah. Hold your arm. We got it.
7: Hi, Cookie Monster and Gonger. I'm Zoe, and I'm a musician. After I finish playing my ukulele, I like to eat a healthy snack. Can you make some banana chips, please?
3: Of course we can help you, because we are Monster Foodies!
8: Now, banana nut chips are good for musicians because banana nut chips go with music.
3: Okay, so what we need... Wait a minute. How bananas go with music?
8: Banana, nana, banana, nana, banana, nana, nana, nana, nana.
3: Yeah, you're right. Me see that. Okay, so what we need to make banana chips, Chef Gonger?
8: To make delicious banana, nana, chips, we need banana, nanas, salt, and cinnamon.
3: Okay, me got salt here, and here, the cinnamon. Oh, it smells good.
8: And the last ingredient, 2 banana nananas. Cookie Monster, you ate the banana nananas.
3: What? Me? What? Me? What? Me? Me? Yeah, me ate the bananas.
8: Oh, I suppose we'll get more banana nananas from the farm.
3: Okay.
8: Let's go.
3: Let's go. Whoa! Oh, banana peel on the floor. I'll clean that up later. The banana farm! Banana farm, banana farm, we're going to the banana farm. Boy, oh boy, oh boy, oh boy, here we are at the banana farm. Hello, Mrs. Banana Farmer. We need bananas to make banana chips. Can you help us, please?
9: Hello, Cookie Monster and Gonger. We have lots of bananas because bananas grow all year round. Bananas are fruits that grow on the banana.

0: plant. This is the flower of the banana plant. We cover the bananas to protect them from insects, animals, and birds while they continue to grow. These bananas are big enough to harvest. Harvest means to pick the ones that are ready. We harvest them when they're green, then they're packed so that they don't get bruised, then they're washed and split into bunches. And while they're on their way to grocery stores and farm stands, they start to turn yellow. Here you go, fresh ripe bananas for your banana chips.
1: Thank you, banana farmer.
2: Thank you.
1: Bananas, bananas, we're going home with bananas. Okay, Chef Gonger, how we make banana chips?
2: Oh, well, let's check the recipe. First, peel and slice two bananas.
1: One banana, two bananas. Okay, you slice.
2: Okay, banana.
1: Now add a pinch of salt. And a sprinkle of cinnamon. Mmm.
2: Oh, yeah.
1: Okay, and now me put it in the oven.
2: Into the oven. And the second banana was too ripe. Mm. But the third banana was just right.
1: Yeah. Banana-na-na.
2: Banana-na-na.
1: Banana-na-na-na-na-na-na-na-na.
2: It's ready.
1: Order of...
2: Bye-bye, banana-na-na.
1: Toodaloo, banana chips.
2: Oh, Cookie Monster.
1: Yes, Gonger?
2: I've got this nice for you.
1: Oh, yeah, the little banana chip.
3: Healthy banana chips make being a musician even more fun. Mmm, thank you for the banana chips, Cookie Monster and Gonger.
1: Oh, you're welcome, Zoe. Yeah!
2: Hey!
1: Happy Cookie Monsters to the rescue. We make yummy food just for you.

0: wondering about today. Wait for it. Instruments! Boy, Elmo loves instruments and wants to find out more about them. Hey, let's ask Elmo's friend, Smarty. Let's call her together. Oh, Smarty!
1: Marching to my own beat. You know why? Because I'm so excited about musical instruments.
0: Oh, well, that's perfect, Smarty, because Elmo wants to learn all about instruments.
1: Well, what do we do to learn something new?
2: We look it up.
1: Searching for instruments now.
3: Neat. An instrument is anything.

0: to make music. Some instruments you play with your hands, like piano, and some instruments you play with your hands and your mouth, like a flute. Sometimes you play musical instruments with a special tool. You need a bow to play a cello. There are different kinds of instruments from all over the world. Taiko drums from Japan, the didgeridoo from Australia, and if you practice a lot, you can learn to make really cool music with instruments.
1: Wow, cool! Oh, thanks for looking it up there, Elmo Smarty.
0: I love leaving on a high note. Bye-bye.
1: Hearing all those instruments gives Elmo an idea. Oh, let's play a game together. Yeah. Come on, come on. Elmo wonders if we can match the musical instruments to the sounds they make. Are you ready? Let's play. Let's listen to the first instrument. Is this the right instrument?
2: No, that's a drum.
1: Is that sound a piano?
3: That's it. It's a piano.
4: You play the keys of a piano to make music.
1: Let's play again. Does this instrument make that sound?
2: No,
3: that's a trumpet.
1: How about this?
5: Yes, you play drums with drumsticks.
1: Cool beat. Now let's listen again. Was that a trumpet? Let's find out.
5: Yes, you blow into a trumpet. That makes music.
1: Wait, Elmo loves all the different sounds that musical instruments can make. Hey, that makes Elmo wonder even more. Elmo wonders if Mr. Noodle knows how to play a musical instrument. Let's ask him, okay? Hey, Mr. Noodle! Hi, Mr. Noodle! Mr. Noodle, do you play an instrument? You do? Really? Oh, can you show us how to play an instrument, please?
2: Yeah! Play us a song!
1: Oh, boy. Wait a minute.
3: No, that's not an instrument.
1: No. Try again, Mr. Noodle. Where's it going?
3: Wow! Oh, he's doing it! He's playing a musical instrument!
1: That's a lot of instruments, Mr. Noodle! You did it, Mr. Noodle! Elmo thinks you must have practiced really hard! Great job, Mr. Noodle! Bye-bye! Boy, learning new things makes Elmo so happy!

0: you had fun seeing and learning about musical instruments with us.
1: Yeah, at first we didn't know that wooden cricket was a musical instrument.
2: Yeah, but it is, and it's called a guiro.
3: Isn't that amazing?
2: Yeah.

0: Sea Sound, written by Book H. Is this your cat? Yes, this is my cat.
1: Is this your cat? Yes, this is my cat.
0: Is this your chick? Yes, this is my chick.
1: Is this your chick? Yes, this is my chick.

0: Is this your cap? Yes, this is my cap.
1: Is this your cap? Yes, this is my cap.
0: Is this your coat? Yes, this is my coat.
1: Is this your coat? Yes, this is my coat.
0: Is this your candy? Yes, this is my candy.
1: Is this your candy? Yes, this is my candy.
0: Is this your cake? Yes, this is my cake.
1: Is this your cake? Yes, this is my cake. Phonics words.
0: Cat, chick, cap, coat, candy, cake.
1: Cat, chick, cap, coat, candy, cake.
2: Let's read it again.
0: Is this your cat? Yes, this is my cat. Is this your chick? Yes, this is my chick. Is this your cat? Yes, this is my cap. Is this your coat? Yes, this is my coat. Is this your candy? Yes. This is my candy. Is this your cake? Yes, this is my cake.
2: I hope you had a great time with me. Let's get together again next time.

Renewable energy sources like sunlight and wind are created continually by nature. Things such as happiness, sadness, and obesity can be spread like wildfires through social networks.

0: The airline industry and carbon emissions. Before the pandemic hit, the aviation industry accounted for about 2.5% of global carbon emissions. Now it is time for the industry to reinvent itself.
1: The airline industry and carbon emissions. Before the pandemic hit, the aviation industry accounted for about 2.5%

0: It's time for English on the Go, so we're going to take a look at Alex's full clip where he talks to us about how he usually doesn't believe negative restaurant reviews. Let's find out why.
1: Just want to ignite ya!
2: Are you ready? Go!
3: It's difficult for me to trust online reviews, especially with restaurants. They'll say the food is bad or the service was terrible, but sometimes I wonder if the reviewer is bad or terrible. You know, I have some friends back at home in America who would write these bad reviews about people, but

0: I know that they're the ones who are really difficult to deal with. Not the waiters, not the servers. My friends are. So when I look online, I see lots of comments like that from people who get angry, who get bitter, who are getting mad at the chefs or think the food is terrible. But sometimes I think it's just only those people that leave comments. That's why I don't always trust negative comments online.
1: 네, 이야기 잘 들어보셨죠? 오늘의 핵심 어휘 또는 표현 보겠습니다. 처음으로 나오는 것은 표현인데요. deal with. 무언가를 또는 누군가를 다루다 아니면 무언가를 처리하다라는 뜻을 갖고 있는 deal with. 그리고 두 번째는 bitter. bitter라고 해서 맛이 쓴 아니면 사람이 bitter해 있다고 하면 억울해 하는 걸 말해요. 두 개의 발음 연습해 보죠.
2: Let's practice our pronunciation starting with deal with, deal with, deal with. And lastly, we have bitter, bitter, bitter. Great. How about we take a look at Alex's clip once again, but with English subtitles.
0: It's difficult for me to trust online reviews, especially with restaurants. They'll say the food is bad or the service was terrible, but sometimes I wonder if the reviewer is bad or terrible. You know, I have some friends back at home in America who would write these bad reviews about people, but I know that they're the ones who are really difficult to deal with. Not the waiters, not the servers. My friends are. So when I look online, I see lots of comments like that. From people who get angry, who get bitter, who are getting mad at the chefs or think the food is terrible. But sometimes I think it's just only those people that leave comments. That's why I don't always trust negative comments online.
2: That's true. Sometimes I notice it's people with negative experiences who tend to leave the most reviews. Uh-huh. And when you like it, you just kind of okay, 네. That's great.
1: 저 같은 경우도 개인적으로 뭔가 만족스러운 경험을 했어도 별로 후기를 남기지는 않는
2: yeah,
1: 것 같아서.
2: Neither do I.
1: Yeah. So sometimes when you look at the average, I guess, points or right. score for something or ratings, it's like three. Mm-hmm. But then most of the reviews are really, really good. But then yeah. there are like one-star reviews
2: yeah.
1: that are lowering the average. So
2: yeah.
1: Yeah. So you got to look at the individual stories.
2: Right.
1: 자 그러면. 알렉스 씨는 지금 친구들 예를 들면서 mm-hmm. 개인적으로 느끼는 부분들을 이야기하고 있는데요. 한 줄 한 줄 공부 시작해 보겠습니다.
2: Sounds great.
0: It's difficult for me to trust online reviews, especially with restaurants. They'll say the food is bad or the service was terrible, but sometimes I wonder if the reviewer is bad or terrible.
2: It's difficult for me to trust online reviews, especially with restaurants.
1: It's difficult for me라고 했기 때문에 개인적인 경험을 말한다는 걸 알 수
2: yes.
1: 있습니다. It's difficult to 그냥 말하고 for me를 빼고 to trust online reviews라고 하면 그냥 일반적으로 generally yeah. for everyone.
2: Generally for everyone,
1: 네,
2: right?
1: 누구나 그렇다는 건데요. 이제 그렇지 않겠죠. 그래서 mm-hmm. it's difficult for me.
2: For me.
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2: Yeah, in this case it's just kind of about restaurants yeah. or dealing with restaurants,
1: 그렇죠.
2: right?
1: About dealing with 아니면 when it comes to,
2: when it comes to.
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2: Yes. He says They'll say the food is bad or the service was terrible.
1: They'll say, 여기서 they는?
2: The people who leave bad reviews.
1: 아니면 그냥 review라고 생각할 수 있어요. The reviews say.
2: Oh, yeah. it could be that as well. Yeah. But basically it's the same meaning.
1: 맞아요,
2: if it's the person
1: 거죠.
2: who left it or the review.
1: 네, 후기들이 뭐라고 말하느냐, 아니면 그 리뷰를 남긴 사람들. People uh-huh. who left the reviews or the reviewers or the customers uh-huh. will say, 어떻게 말하냐면 the food is bad, 거기 음식 맛없다.
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0: 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Sometimes I wonder if my boss is happy about his job. 발음 연습해 볼까요?
1: Repeat after me. Sometimes I wonder if my boss is happy about his job. One more time. Sometimes I wonder if my boss is happy about his job. Great, let's take a look at our next sentence.
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1: Sometimes I wonder if I should live in a different city. Sometimes I wonder if I should live in a different city. Great, let's take a look at our next pattern.
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1: 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One more time. I don't always agree with him. Great, let's take a look at our last example.
0: 네, 마지막 예는요. 저는 점심 후에 항상 낮잠을 자는 건 아니에요. 그러니까 낮잠을 잘 때도 있고 아닐 때도 있어요. I don't always take a nap after lunch. 큰 소리로 읽어주세요.
1: I don't always take a nap after lunch. I don't always take a nap after lunch. Perfect. How about we take a look at the clip for the last time with both English and Korean subtitles?
2: It's difficult for me to trust online reviews, especially with restaurants. They'll say the food is bad or the service was terrible, but sometimes I wonder if the reviewer is bad or terrible. You know, I have some friends back at home in America who would write these bad reviews about people, but I know that they're the ones who are really difficult to deal with, not the waiters, not the servers. My friends are. So when I look online, I see lots of comments like that from people who get angry, who get bitter, who are getting mad at the chefs or think the food is terrible, but sometimes I think it's just only those people that leave comments. That's why I don't always trust negative comments online.
0: 오늘의 알쏭달쏭 영어 표현 한마디 소개할게요.
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1: That is, do you want to check out the new place?
0: 네, 가본다, 물론 뭘 해본다라고 할 때 try doing something 형태로도 쓰는데요.
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1: Yeah, let's check it out. How is it?
0: 네.
1: Do you want to check out the new place?
0: Do you want to check out the new place across the street?
1: Yeah.
0: 길 건너편에 새로 생긴 곳 가볼까요? Mm. Do you want to check out the new coffee shop?
1: The new restaurant?
0: Around the corner 등등.
1: Mm.

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Good. 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I'll say that one more time. So breathe here for a bit, and without depending too much on your arms, try lifting up your hips. Yes, good. Now slowly start to straighten both legs and shift your weight to the other foot. See that? I'll say that one more time. So from here, slowly start to straighten both legs and shift your weight to the other foot. Good. 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I'll say that one more time. So your heel might come off the floor, but try to keep it down. 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I'll say it one more time. So really feel the stretch on your hips and legs. Great. Now flex your foot and straighten your back. Doesn't it make you feel better? I'll say it one more time. So flex your foot and straighten your back. Now doesn't it make you feel better? Go to the other side again and flex your foot. Good. I'll say that one more time. So from here, go to the other side again and flex your foot. Great. Now keep repeating the sequence and you'll notice you can sit deeper each time. I'll say it one more time. So keep repeating the sequence and you'll notice you can sit deeper each time. See that? Yay! That was it. Those were side squats. Great job.

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Thank you so much for joining me today. 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So, I am going to help you as much as I can. So, are you guys ready to see the possible answer? So, the question

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All right. KC is the top accounting firm in the city. 자, 뭐 KC is the top lawyers firm in the city. 네, 다양하게 쓸 수, 뭐 construction firm, 뭐 다양하게 쓸 수 있습니다. He is the top producer at the radio station. He is the top producer at the radio station. 자, 그는 라디오 방송국의 최고의 producer입니다 or producer이다. Okay. All right. He is the top producer. He is the top singer. 정말 뭐든지 top chef. 네, 그런 방송도 있죠. 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You want to be the top. I would like to be the top English teacher. Would like to be. 네, 그렇다는 거는 아니고요. 희망이죠. Okay, let's move on to shadowing. All right, everyone, it's time for shadowing. All right, are you guys ready? All right, we're going to go at native speed and we're going to ride the wave. All right, here we go. I worked for a Korean cosmetic company for 4 years. I helped export our skincare to 10 countries around the world. I was the top salesperson in the company. Around the world, around the world. Let's do that one more time. I worked for a Korean cosmetic company for 4 years. I helped export our skincare to 10 countries around the world. I was a top salesperson in the company. All right, not bad. All right, guys, let's take a little quiz. Let's check and see how much you remember from the main answer. 저는 한국 화장품 회사에서 4년 동안 일했습니다. 저는 회사의 스킨케어 제품을 전 세계 10개국에 수출하는 것을 도왔습니다. 저는 회사에서 최고 영업사원이었습니다. 엑셀런트 잡, 에브리원! 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Right, because these days most companies, they have sort of international relations with other countries. Import, export, and also remember, use the word top. 아주 간단하죠. Top, 최고, because everyone in the business world, they want to be the top, okay? The top person, top English teacher, top producer, top director. Alrighty, so that's it for today. Please join me again for another great show of 출근 영어. Meanwhile, take good care and we'll see you soon. Bye-bye!

Welcome to 슬기로운 출근 영어. And I'm Kristen Cho. Thank you so much for tuning in. 네, 안녕하세요. And 반갑습니다. All right, so our question today is, of course, this is a job interview series. And they are asking you, please, talk about your work experience. 네, 그동안에 어떤 일에 대해서 경험이 있는지 we have to talk about it. And so, here is an answer that I prepared for you. Shall we take a look? 저는 인사부에서 10년 넘게 일했습니다. 인사부? What is that? We'll find out. 저는 회사 직원들을 위한 팀 워크숍을 만들었습니다. I created team workshops for company employees. 저는 또한 회사의 모든 채용에 책임을 졌습니다. I was also responsible for all the hiring in our company. All right, that's our answer. Let's see how we say that sentence, Korean sentence in English. Alrighty, so from the beginning, we want to know what this is. 저는 인사부에서 10년 넘게 일했습니다. 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So I worked there for a decade, right? 10년, just 10년. So I worked in. So our key phrase today is to work in. And this is usually talking more. I worked, 우리가 배웠죠? I worked for 할 때는 거의 회사 아니면은 뭐 어떤 just a general term. I work for a certain company or the name of the company. Now, if you say work in, it gets a little bit more specific. 더 구체적인 거죠. 어떤 분야, right? So, I worked in human resources. 여기서는 department가 부서가 많은데 HR, 네, 인사부에서 일했다. I worked in, I'll give you more examples later. I worked in sales. I worked in accounting. 다양하게 쓸 수 있습니다. All right. I created team workshops for company employees. 저는 회사 직원들을 위한 팀 워크숍을 만들었습니다. 보통 HR, 인사부에서는 그런 일을 많이 하죠. So, I created team workshops for company employees. All right? I was also responsible for all the hiring in our company. 저는 또한 회사의 모든 채용에 책임을 졌습니다. So, another expression, to be responsible for. 자, 그냥, oh, he is not responsible. 그럴 때는 저 사람 책임이 없다. 그렇지만, if you are responsible for something, 뭔가 책임 있게 일을 하는 거죠. You are taking care of a certain area. So, I was responsible는 거의 담당을 하는 거예요. I was responsible for all the hiring. Hiring 하는 거는 채용이죠, right? In our company. So, in charge of, to be responsible for, I took care of. 이런 표현들이 거의 다 비슷하게 씁니다. Let's look at our whole answer. I worked in human resources for over a decade. I created team workshops for company employees. I was also responsible for all the hiring in our company. Now, let's take a look at some key phrases for today. All right, first one, I work in. Very basic.

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Okay. 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I work in education. I work in fashion. 네, 그 분야만 말하면 돼요. 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Now, but now I do this. 이렇게 나오겠죠? I used to 하니까. I used to work in 뭐, accounting. But now I work in marketing. 네. So, I used to, now, and work in. Okay, so work in. Remember that. Next one. Be responsible for. Be responsible for. 자, 책임을 지는 거죠. Okay? And also, 거의 담당하는 거예요. Alright. I am responsible for the CEO's schedule. I am responsible for the CEO's schedule. 자, CEO, 회장님, 일정은 제가 책임집니다. 제가 담당을 합니다. I am responsible for the inventory. I am responsible for the computer, you know, software. Okay, I am responsible anything. Next one. This department is responsible for new accounts. This department is responsible for new accounts. 자, 이 부서는 새로운 회계에 대한 책임이 있다. 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That department is responsible for that. 네, 거기서 그냥 끼워 넣으면 됩니다. Alright, now let's move on to shadowing. Alright guys, it's that time. It's time for shadowing! Alright guys, it's time to practice and speak out loud, and we're going to go at a very natural speed. Are you guys ready? Here we go. I worked in human resources for over a decade. I created team workshops for company employees. I was also responsible for all the hiring in our company. Mm-hmm. Also responsible for all the HANA in our company. Okay, let's do it one more time. I worked in human resources for over a decade. I created team workshops for company employees. I was also responsible for all the hiring in our company. Okay, remember it falls. 네, 끝에 거의 다 내려가죠, intonation. All right, let's check how much you learned today. 저는 인사부에서 10년 넘게 일했습니다. Very good job, everyone! All right, now remember these two key phrases for today. To work in a certain area or field, and to be responsible for. 자, I work in education. 그냥 정말 대충 얘기하는 거죠. 그래서 이제 보통 사람들이 뭐, 교육에서요? 무슨 일을 했어요? 그럴 때 이제 더 구체적인 얘기를 할 수 있죠. So I work in broadcasting. That's me. All right. And I'm responsible for what? 출근 연로. All right. So to be responsible for. 책임을 지고 and 담당을 하는 거죠. Very good. I hope you enjoyed today's show. Please join me again and we're going to have another great time on 출근 영어. Take good care and we'll see you soon. Bye-bye.

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So if you can, bring the leg closer and closer to your face. Okay. Now slowly put the leg down and lift up the other foot and do the same thing. So grab, straighten. I'll say it to you one more time. So slowly put the leg down and lift up the other foot and do the same thing. Yay! So think about where you want to linger to get the most out of the stretch. Yes, I'll say it one more time. So think about where you want to linger to get the most out of the stretch. Good. Now, when you've had enough, put the leg down and breathe. I'll say it to you one more time. So when you've had enough, we'll put the leg down and breathe. And that was it. That was supine hand to toe stretch. Good job.

0: It's time for English on the Go, so we're going to take a look at Kelsey's full clip where she talks to us about how she doesn't usually trust online reviews. Let's find out why. Just wanna ignite
1: ya. Are you ready? Go!
2: When it comes to online reviews, I'm really not sure what to believe, like if it's ever a truthful review or if it's not a truthful review. And I'm only saying that because once I went to a restaurant with my friend to eat, and once we were finished eating the meal, the waitress came over and she was so nice the whole time. She was really, like, she took such good care of us. And she came over after we finished, she was clearing up our plates, and she was like, "Would you guys like to leave a review on our website and then you get a free ice cream?" And we were like, of course we want free ice cream. So then we wrote up this review about, oh, the service was so great, had such a good time, loved the food, loved the atmosphere and all that. And then I thought, wow, she was only being nice to us, or so nice to us, so that we'd leave a nice review. But at the same time, I didn't really mind because we got free ice cream. But now when it comes to online reviews, I'm just never sure if it's true or not.
3: 네, 먼저 오늘의 핵심 어휘 보겠습니다. 아까 간단하게 소개했던 truthful이라는 단어가 나왔죠. 진실된, 정직한, 그리고 plate, 접시나 그릇, 그 다음으로 마지막 분위기를 뜻하는 atmosphere. 물론 지구의 대기를 뜻할 수도 있지만 atmosphere, 분위기를 가리키는 뜻으로 이번에 쓰였습니다. 발음 연습 간단하게 해볼까요?
0: Let's practice our pronunciation together, starting with truthful. Truthful, truthful. Next we have plate, plate, plate. Lastly we have atmosphere, atmosphere, atmosphere. Perfect. Let's take a look at Kelsey's clip once again, but with English subtitles.
2: When it comes to online reviews, I'm really not sure what to believe, like if it's ever a truthful review or if it's not a truthful review. And I'm only saying that because once I went to a restaurant with my friend to eat, and once we were finished eating the meal, the waitress came over and she was so nice the whole time. She was really, like, she took such good care of us. And she came over after we finished, she was clearing up our plates, and she was like, "Would you guys like to leave a review on our website and then you get a free ice cream?" And we were like, of course we want free ice cream. So then we wrote up this review about, oh, the service was so great, had such a good time, loved the food, loved the atmosphere and all that. And then I thought, wow, she was only being nice to us, or so nice to us, so that we'd leave a nice review. But at the same time, I didn't really mind because we got

0: Right. But the whole time always has a set period. So the whole time we film this show, right? So it's only during this period. But
1: 네.
0: if it's all the time, it's outside of the show as well.
1: 네. 그래서 the whole time 하면은 정해진 기간 내내를 말하는 거고요. 그래서 the whole time. So we were, for example, driving and I was talking to her. I was telling her the story, telling her a story. But she was actually sleeping the whole time. 이야기를 열심히 해줬더니 나중에 보니까 그 이야기 듣는 내내 사실은 자고 있었던 거예요.
0: Oh, so she was sleeping the whole time 네. you were telling her the story.
1: 그렇죠.
0: 근데, so during that time.
1: All the time은 그런 기간 한정이 아니고 그냥 언제나 항상 또는 아주 자주를 뜻합니다. 다음 부분 볼까요?
2: She was really, like, she took such good care of us. And she came over after we finished. She was clearing up our plates. And she was like, would you guys like to leave a review on our website and then you get a free ice cream?
0: She was really, like, she took such good care of us.
1: 네, 아직까지 문제가 될 건 안 보입니다.
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0: 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She was clearing up our plates.
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0: She said, and she was like, would you guys like to leave a review on our website and then you get a free ice cream?
1: And she was like, she was 하면 이거를 생각했다라고 볼 수도 있겠고 말했다라고 볼 수도 있겠지만 여기서는 당연히 말을 한 겁니다.
0: Of course she has to say it. Yeah. Otherwise they wouldn't know what she was thinking.
1: She wouldn't know. Kelsey wouldn't know.
0: Yeah.
1: Would you guys like to leave a review on our website? 우리 웹사이트에 저희 웹사이트에 후기 하나 남겨주시겠어요? And then you get a free ice cream. 후기 남기고 무료 아이스크림 하나 받으실래요? 라고 말을 했는데 문법적으로 지금 이제 구어체다 보니까 이렇게 이야기가 됐지만 사실은 엄밀히 따지면 And then you get에서 you는 필요가 없어요.
0: Yeah. Yeah. Yeah. Leave a review and then get a free ice cream.
1: 왜냐하면 would you like to라고 이미 거기서 you를 말했기 때문에 would you like to 동사 A and 동사 B. 그래서 바로 그냥 get 나오는 것이 엄밀히 따지면 맞겠죠?
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0: Yes. Okay. Let's look at the next part.
2: And we were like, of course we want free ice cream. So then we wrote up this review about, oh, the service was so great, had such a good time, loved the food, loved the atmosphere and all that.
0: And we were like, of course we want free ice cream.
1: And we were like, 특히 이건 우리, 저희 이걸 이야기하는 거니까 생각이 될 수도 있어요. 그런데 여기서는 말을 했습니다.
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0: Yeah.
1: And we were like, of course we want free ice cream.
0: Yeah.
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0: So what did they do? She says, so then we wrote up this review about, oh, the service was so great, had such a good time, loved the food, loved the atmosphere, and all that.
1: 네, 이렇게 글을 썼대요. 아, 물론 그리고 방금 이야기했던 of course we want free ice cream. 이거는 친구들끼리 이야기했을 수도 있습니다.
0: Yeah. They were saying it. Oh yeah, let's do it, man.
1: 네, 이렇게.
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1: 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Love the food, love the atmosphere.
0: Atmosphere.
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0: Yes. 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Mm-hmm. 등등.
1: Yes.
0: Yeah. All right. Let's look at the last part.
2: And then I thought, wow, she was only being nice to us, or so nice to us, so that we'd leave a nice review. But at the same time, I didn't really mind because we got free ice cream. But now when it comes to online reviews, I'm just never sure if it's true or not.
0: And then I thought, wow, she was only being nice to us, or so nice to us, so that we'd leave a nice review.
1: 후기를 쓴 다음에 이제 아이스크림 받은 후에 이런 생각을 했나 봐요. 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Mm-hmm. Wow, she was only being nice to us, or so nice to us, mm-hmm. so that we would, 이거 줄인 거죠?
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1: more than she was yeah. originally so, planning to.
0: So not just like a normal amount of niceness, but so nice. So, 네. Or it could be more than the waitress was planning on.
1: 네,
0: yeah,
1: 그래서
0: like what you said.
1: 그렇죠. 그냥 더 평소보다
0: This
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0: This is nice. 느낌이. So nice.
1: Yes. 다음 문장 볼까요?
0: Uh-huh. But at the same time, I didn't really mind because we got free ice cream.
1: 그런 생각을 네, 하면서도 한편으로는 But at the same time, I didn't really mind. 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Because we got free ice cream. 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
0: That's right. And lastly, she says, But now, when it comes to online reviews, I'm just never sure if it's true or not.
1: 그런데 이제는 그런 뭐 경험을 했으니까 mm-hmm. When it comes to online reviews, 인터넷상의 후기에 대해서는 I'm just never sure if it's true or not. 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True is an easier word, I think.
0: Definitely much easier than truthful.
1: Yeah, much easier to say, too.
0: Yes, truthful.
1: 발음도
0: true.
1: 쉽고요. Mm-hmm. 그래서 진짜인지 아닌지 전혀 알 수가 없습니다.
0: Okay. That's true.
1: But I think it's a good thing that she was nice the whole time.
0: Yeah, and if they're nice to everyone, then it doesn't matter if they had ulterior motives, right?
1: 다른 동기가 있었든지 없었든지 상관이 없다는 이야기입니다.
0: Let's take a look and review her clip once again.
2: When it comes to online reviews, I'm really not sure what to believe, like if it's ever a truthful review or if it's not a truthful review. And I'm only saying that because once I went to a restaurant with my friend to eat, and once we were finished eating the meal, the waitress came over and she was so nice the whole time. She was really, like, she took such good care of us. And she came over after we finished, she was clearing up our plates, and she was like, would you guys like to leave a review on our website and then you get a free ice cream? And we were like, of course we want free ice cream. So then we wrote up this review about, oh, the service was so great, had such a good time, loved the food, loved the atmosphere and all that. And then I thought, wow, she was only being nice to us, or so nice to us, so that we'd leave a nice review. But at the same time, I didn't really mind because we got free ice cream. But now when it comes to online reviews, I'm just never sure if it's true or not.
1: 오늘의 핵심 패턴으로 복습해 볼까요? 첫 번째는요. Be only saying that because 그렇게 말하는 이유는 뭐뭐 때문이에요 라는 뜻을 갖고 있는 패턴. 두 번째는 But at the same time 뭐뭐 하기는 하지만 동시에 또는 한편으로는 이런 뜻을 갖고 있습니다. 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
1: Let's practice our pronunciation. Repeat after me. I was only saying that because it was funny. One more time. I was only saying that because it was funny. Great. Let's take a look at our next example.
0: 그리고 그녀가 어떤 말을 하는데 그게 다른 이유가 아니고 그냥 당신을 좋아해서 그러는 거예요. 그녀는 당신을 좋아하기 때문에 그렇게 말하는 거예요. She's only saying that because she likes you. 아니면 좋아하다 대신에 당신이 마음에 들어서라는 그런 의미도 가능하겠습니다. 문맥에 따라서요. 발음 연습해 볼까요?
1: She's only saying that because she likes you. One more time. She's only saying that because she likes you. Great. Let's take a look at our next pattern.
0: 그 다음 패턴은요. But at the same time. 하지만 동시에 또는 하지만 한편으로는 이런 상황도 있고 한편으로는 또 이렇다. 첫 번째 문장. 하지만 한편으로는 정말 신났습니다. 뭐 걱정이 되기도 했지만 한편으로는 신났다. But at the same time, I was very excited. 큰 소리로 읽어주세요.
1: But at the same time, I was very excited. But at the same time, I was very excited. Let's take a look at our last example.
0: 네, 마지막 문장인데요. 하지만 한편으로는 그는 조금 걱정이 됐어요. 영어로는 But at the same time, he was a little bit worried. 하시면 됩니다. 발음 연습 같이 해주세요.
1: But at the same time, he was a little bit worried. One last time. But at the same time, he was a little bit worried. Great, let's look at Kelsey's clip for the last time with both English and Korean subtitles.
2: When it comes to online reviews, I'm really not sure what to believe, like if it's ever a truthful review or if it's not a truthful review. And I'm only saying that because once I went to a restaurant with my friend to eat, and once we were finished eating the meal, the waitress came over and she was so nice the whole time. She was really, like, she took such good care of us. And she came over after we finished, she was clearing up our plates, and she was like, would you guys like to leave a review on our website and then you get a free ice cream? And we were like, of course we want free ice cream. So then we wrote up this review about, oh, the service was so great, had such a good time, loved the food, loved the atmosphere and all that. And then I thought, wow, she was only being nice to us, or so nice to us, so that we'd leave a nice review. But at the same time, I didn't really mind because we got free ice cream. But now when it comes to online reviews, I'm just never sure if it's true or not.
0: 네, 오늘의 알쏭달쏭 영어 표현 한마디 소개하겠습니다.
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1: Yeah.
0: 영어로는
1: I don't know whom to trust. I don't know whom to trust.
3: Trust.
1: Is it this person 네. or that person? Is it good or bad? 네. I don't know whom to trust.
0: Trust가 물론 신뢰하다라고 하는 조금 좀 무거운 표현도 되긴 하지만
1: yes.
0: trust는 그냥 누구 말을 믿다라는 뜻도 있습니다.
1: Yeah.
0: Believe what somebody says.
1: Yeah, you believe it, you trust it.
0: 네, 그래서 I don't know whom to trust. 이렇게 한번 말해보시면 좋을 것 같아요.
1: I don't know whom to trust. Let's move on to In the Social World.

0: 네, 인터넷상의 후기와 관련된 소셜미디어 포스팅 두 개 볼까요?
1: Let's take a look. I can't tell if online reviews are accurate or just left by annoying, nitpicky people looking to make a stink. When it comes to reviews, I always look at them from lowest to highest. The low reviews are likely to be more truthful about the product.
0: 네, 첫 번째 글부터 보면요.

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So, what will we draw today? Cake. 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I remember this one. Today, we will draw a birthday cake. B, b, birthday. Cake. Are you ready? Let's go! Wa-bam! Let's draw a birthday cake. We prepare the plate on the bottom first. Today we're going to draw a very cool two-layer cake. Let's draw the bottom layer. Circle on top. Lines

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Sprinkles. Sprinkle. The bottom layer is done. Let's do the second layer, the top layer. Cakes come in many flavors. Chocolate, vanilla, strawberry, and more. They have lots of yummy decorations, too. Done! Wait, I think I forgot something important. A birthday cake has candles on top. Birthday cakes usually have candles. You blow them out and make a wish. But the wish is a secret. We don't tell anyone. Some fire on our candles. Lines. It's a line design. We're done! Beautiful birthday cake! Who am I? I can have many layers. People eat me on their birthday. I have yummy and pretty decorations. I come in different flavors, like chocolate, vanilla, and strawberry. I have candles on top. Do you know who I am? Yes, I'm a birthday cake. Yum! It's magic touch time. Let's look at our picture. Oh, it's Dragon's birthday. The dragon is having a birthday party. Dragon looks very happy. How old is the dragon? 117. Oh, the dragon is 117 years old. He's so old. But he's young for a dragon. Our dragon needs a party hat. There's no color. Let's decorate the party hat. I'm gonna use a rainbow of crayons to color in the hat. Now he has a pretty party hat. Wait, we were also invited to Dragon's birthday party. We should have a hat too. Let's make a party hat. We need some paper, some string, and scissors. We'll fold it in half. And we'll fold it one more time. We have one side that's closed. And this side is open. We want this closed side. We'll make half a rainbow. Let's cut. Be careful with scissors. We have this. We'll make it into a cone shape like this. We made one hat. Let's add a sticker. If it's just like this, it'll fall off my head. Let's use the string. And we'll tape it inside. We're done with our party hat! Fantastic! Now I'll take my crown off and put on the party hat. Let's go! Look at my party hat! Isn't it pretty? Now the party has started.

0: No, but the cake looks too plain. The dragon must have expected a special birthday cake. Here's the magic pouch. Inside, there are some really special and unusual flavors. Let's pick the flavor for the first layer. It's a banana. We'll make the bottom layer yellow. Let's pick the top layer flavor. It's gonna be mushroom. Okay, a banana mushroom cake. I think Dragon will enjoy it. Have you had a mushroom cake before? Me neither. Let's go! Bam! Nice! A banana mushroom cake. But the cake still looks plain. Let's add frosting. Let's decorate the birthday cake. This is a two-layer cake. The first layer is the bottom layer. The second layer is the top layer. Let's make each layer a different flavor. What's your favorite flavor of cake? That sounds really good. My favorite cake flavor is raspberry. Let's add some raspberries on top. The cake looks really tasty. Happy birthday, Dragon! Happy birthday, Dragon! Blow out the candles and make a wish!
1: Thank you!
0: Oh no! The flames got bigger! Wow! The dragon's breath made the fire taller and brighter. Do we need a firefighter? I know. Let's help the dragon blow out the candles. Are you ready? We'll take a deep breath in for 4 seconds. Deep breath in. Hold. And blow. The fire is gone. Nice. It's celebration time! Did you enjoy Dragon's birthday party? What about decorating the cake? Can I see you next time on Drawing with Dina? Great! Until then, take care!

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I'm Kristen Cho. We are going to finish our book today, Mega Meteorite. 자, we want to know more about the alien. 이 외계, 이 조그마한 작은 외계인에 대해서 좀 알고 싶은데요. 왜 이 운 속에 끼어 있는지, 갇혀 있는지. What happened? I want to know. All right, so we're going to find out. But first, let's look at our three vocabulary words for today. So the first word is imprisoned. Imprisoned. 자, 수감된. See the word prison? 감옥? You're like in prison. Okay. All right, the second word is to collide. To collide. 충돌하다. And the third word is to seek out. To seek out.

0: 뭐뭐를 찾아내다. Okay, so those are the three words that we're going to learn specifically. Let's move on to the story. Okay, so why is the alien here? All right, let's find out.
1: I think I'm going to be sick.
2: Hello, little alien. Greetings from planet Earth.
1: Earth? Which star system?
2: I think we're in the Milky Shake Way, or something like that. You've been imprisoned within a meteorite.
0: Impressive trick. How did you do it?
1: The last thing I remember was my navigation controls went all wonky.
0: 네. 우리 외계인이 지금 아주 혼란스럽고 좀 상태가 안 좋네요. 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Alright, so he's almost there. Almost correct. So, Laszlo says, you've been imprisoned within a meteorite. So, here comes our first vocabulary word. Imprisoned. 수감된. 그래서 imprisoned라는 거는 it's like you are in prison. 어디에 갇혀 있다는 거죠. 그쵸? 자, 운석에 갇혀 있었다. 이렇게 말을 하는데 한번 계속 알아봐요. Let's continue reading.
1: I flew into a cosmic storm, you know, for an adventure. You see, I'm from a race of intergalactic adventurers. It's my duty to seek out new worlds and civilizations. But my controls went bonkers. I flipped around and must have bopped my head.
2: My scanner tells me that your craft has traveled through time and other dimensions. You must have collided with a blob of molten rock.
1: Your emergency systems will have taken over and frozen you and your craft in the meteorite. It saved your life.
2: The meteorite then traveled millions of light years across the galaxy with you inside. Until you crashed onto Earth.
0: Aha, so this is what happened. 자, 외계인의 우주선이 운석과 충돌하고 나중에 이 운석과 같이 지구로 이제 온 거죠. Alright, let's see what happens here.
1: It's my duty to seek out new worlds and civilizations. To seek out.
0: To seek out. 자, 뭐뭐를 찾아내다. 뭐를 찾아내냐면요. 뭐 새로운 세계와 문명을 찾는 것이 나의 의무였다. 네, 그렇게 말을 하는데 그래서 이제 막 이제 돌아다니다가 이 그 우주선에서 좀 문제가 생겼죠. 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
1: Your emergency systems will have taken over and frozen you and your craft in the meteorite. It saved your life.
0: 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They would have died. Okay, 이렇게 된 거예요. Alright, so let's continue reading on.
2: So, my phone, which is connected to Chaos Crew Tech, detected the alien's distress signal? And restarted the spaceship's engines again.
1: How long was I frozen for?
2: Around 4 billion years.
1: Yowzers, no wonder I've got jet.

0: that I need to get back to my job looking for civilizations.
1: But what about our civilization here?
0: I've already done some scans. Nothing much here of interest, I'm afraid. Bye-de-bye.
1: Cheeky little alien, wasn't he?
2: Everyone, get together for a headcount, please.

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Key to start. 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We're taking off. Attention, Earth. The astronaut's overboard. He's conquering outer space. Hey, Bear, the spacecraft is not a place to eat porridge. We're on a mission right now. Hey, hop in. Attention, space crew, we're approaching planet Mars. We are landing. No, it's not like that. We are Marsing. Let's take a good look around. Is there any life on Mars? Oh, wow, it's a real Martian. Oh, look, it's Martian porridge. Let's try it out. Yeah, you will never find such food on planet Earth. Yum, yum. Oh! Beep, beep! Huh? No, Bear. Our teeth can wait for that. But great adventures never do. Navigator, come back to the car now. Turbo mode goes on. Zip. Oh, no. It's going to bite us so hard. Let's skedaddle. And why are you not trying to bite us? You're a crocodile. Ah, you have a toothache. Don't cry. We can help you with that. Your teeth will be much better if you brush them daily. Like this. Okay, crocodile, you know what to do now?

0: points! It doesn't really look like much.
1: Hey, dear goldfish! Come here, queen of the seas!
0: Oh no, who are you? So are you the frog princess? Dear frog princess, can you storm us 20 points? It's for the deaf boy!

0: little brother George. This is Mummy Pig. And this is Daddy Pig. Peppa Pig. Party bus.
1: Today, Peppa is going to Candy Cat's birthday party.
0: Mummy, are we walking to Candy's party?
2: Well, yes. The invitation said the bottom of the hill.
0: Where's the party?
3: Hello, Peppa.
0: Happy birthday, Candy.
3: Thank you.
4: All aboard. It's party time.
2: Bye, Peppa. Have fun.
5: Hello, Peppa.
0: Hello. Is this bus taking us to the party?
3: No, this bus is the party. It's a party bus.
0: Ooh.
3: It even has a music machine.
0: I thought buses were just for going places.
2: Well, Peppa, where would you like to go?
0: Can we go to the playground?

0: Balloons! Who wants a balloon?
1: Me!
0: This is the Party Bus Balloon Machine. Just press this button and say your favourite thing.
1: Oh, Teddy, please. Thank you. Fish, please. That's magic.
0: Everybody loves the Party Bus Balloon Machine.
2: Next stop, the seaside.
3: Hooray! The party on the bus is lots of fun all day long.
1: Let's make a birthday cake out of sand.
3: Yes!
1: Of sand ever.
4: Everyone, party food.
3: Hooray!
1: This party bus is fun. It has music
5: and balloons
1: and party food.
2: Right, everybody back on the bus.
0: We can play a game on the way back.
1: Pass the parcel.
6: Are you okay, Pedro?
1: I feel a bit sick.
7: Oh dear, let's stop for a minute. Let's all go to the top deck for some fresh air.
1: This bus has no roof, but it does have a slide.
5: Whee!
1: Whee! Can I have a go? I feel a bit better now. Woohoo! Again! Again!
2: Everybody sit down now. We're on the moon.
3: Yay!
1: You can see a lot from the top of the bus.
5: Trees!
6: Houses!
1: Mr. Bull cleaning windows.
0: Oh, hello!
3: Bye-bye!
1: Hello, Mummy!
7: Hello. Thank you for coming to Candy's party.
1: Oh, is the party over?
2: Hold on! You forgot the cake!
3: Happy birthday, Candy!
1: Your party bus party was the best party ever!
3: Yay!
0: Peppa loves the party bus. Everybody loves the party bus.

0: Okay, that's morning tea. Let's get dinner in the slow cooker.
1: Mum, I can't find my Love Heart hairbands.
0: They're on your head, love.
1: Oh!
2: Hey, babe, you need to sign these.
0: Okay.
2: All right, let's roll, Bingo.
1: Mum?
0: It's Madge. 2 seconds, Bluey. It's work. Hi, Madge. What's up? Have you looked in your drawers? Why would Jenny steal your stapler? There.
1: Thank you.
0: Mm-hmm. What do you need, honey?
1: Can you play driving with me?
0: Oh, Bluey, I'm a bit busy at the moment. Can we play later?
1: Yeah, that's okay.
0: No, she doesn't hate you, Madge. I'm sorry, Bluey. I can't just drop everything to play with you. There's things I need to do, okay?
1: It's okay. I understand.
0: Look, Madge, use a paperclip for now and call me back in 5 minutes. Bluey, I got 5 minutes. Let's play driving.
1: For real life?
0: For real life.
1: Hooray!
0: This episode of Bluey is called Driving.
1: Open door. Closed door. Clunk.

0: Seatbelt, click. Turn the key.
1: Okay, that one's stop and that one's go.
0: Go.
1: Driving along. Oh, speed bump. Slow down. Ah, it's raining.
0: Is it raining hard?
1: No.
0: Okay, I'll turn them on to sometimes. Oh, traffic light. Have to wait for it to turn green. Still red.
1: Why don't you put the radio on?
0: Oh, yeah. Boop.
1: And that was from his early Baroque period. Now for some Mendelssohn.
2: Hey, we're back with the B107 Breaky Crew. Basho, Flippin, Jutsy, and me, Kelly Z. We were...
0: Oh, great.
2: Is there somewhere you want to go?
0: No, I'm just driving around.
2: Hi.
1: Okay. Driving along. Driving along. Oh, it's Madge.
2: Is that enough driving?
0: Yeah. Thanks, Mum.
1: I'm sorry, Bluey. I'm not very good at this game.
0: That's okay. I can play Tea Party with Agatha.
1: It's just the driving around in circles. I think I'm better when I've got a purpose. Like doing things for people. You know?
0: Okay. Ooh. Mum, wait.
1: Huh?
0: Ask Agatha if she wants a cup of tea.
1: Oh, okay. You want a cup of tea, Agatha?
3: Yes, please.
1: Here you go.
0: See if she wants milk.
1: Would you like some milk, Agatha?
3: No.
1: Oh, goodness.
3: That's cow's milk. I want almond milk.
1: Oh, I'm sorry, Agatha. We don't have any almond milk.
3: Well, go get some.
1: Oh, my.
0: We'll have to pop to the shops.
1: Why don't we drive?
0: Yeah.
1: Madge, I'll ring you back in exactly 5 minutes, okay? I promise. Goodbye.
3: You better be back with that almond milk in 5 minutes, or so help me all.
1: You'll what?
3: Scratch your curtains.
1: Quick, Bluey, get in the car.
0: Okay.
1: I'll set the timer for 5 minutes.
0: Sit out quick.
1: Remember, that one stop and that one go.
3: Curtains. I told you I would.
1: Do you want help fixing them up?
0: No, you talk to Madge.
4: That's okay.
5: Thanks, Mummy.
6: Okay, let's sort this out.

0: the blocks. 15 here on the lookout for hidden talents. Are you hiding a
1: team of jugglers?
0: Or even a
2: team of musicians?
3: Show us what you're made of.
4: I'm 25, and I'm here to show you the five fives.
5: High five, ooh,
6: to the side, up above.
7: You can do this, 26. Look deep inside yourself.
8: I can make a team of ones.
7: How about a dance number? Can you make a team of twos?
8: I think so. 1, 2, 3, 4, 5, 6, 7, 8, 9, 10, 11, 12, 13 of them. That's a lot to remember.
4: Ooh, that was fun. Good luck out there.
8: 13 twos.
9: I'm 26 and I can make...
8: Whoops.
9: What was it again?
1: Oh, yes.
10: Don't say it.
11: 2 13s.
12: Whee! Well, I liked it. That's my chair.
13: 2 10s, 2 3s.
8: Makes 26. Thank you. Hello? 21? Are you there? Maybe she took the lift.
0: Wait a moment.
8: A lift?
0: Hush, hush. Agent 15 here. You may be just the number I've been looking for. Follow me. The talent show is just a cover. The real work goes on down here.
1: Oh!
0: In our top secret number base. At MI15, our maths investigation agents are always on the hunt for hidden numbers.
14: And looking for bonds. Number bonds.
0: Oh, there are all sorts of ways to find smaller numbers inside bigger ones. Once you start looking, some of our larger agents can carry teams of smaller numbers where they're needed. A circus in need of rainbow jugglers. An explorer in need of a triple dose of luck.
7: Or if you need a complete set of 1 to 6,
3: steps can be taken.
8: 21, how did you get down here?
7: I took the stairs. Actually, I am the stairs.
4: Oh.
7: Oops, back to work.
0: I've been looking for a number like you, 26. Step this way. I'd like you to meet my top agent. Agent 13.
4: Whoops. Don't mind me.
0: Agent 13 excels at breaking bigger numbers into smaller numbers.
15: Pull yourself together.
16: I'm happy being... Hang on.
0: The problem is, if anyone says 13... Then Agent 13... goes to pieces.
8: I get it. You need someone to carry around 13. And not just one 13. Ha! But a team of 2 13s. Because I'm...
11: Double 13!
8: Hey, I figured myself out.
14: I'm Agent 26. And I'm...
11: Double 13!
0: Well, it seems that Agent 26...
11: Double 13!
1: Whee!
3: We'll be great at finding hidden numbers.